Wouldn't you like to have fun, fun, fun? How's about a few laughs, laughs? I could show you a good time. Let me show you a good time.

'Cause there is no need for feeling older with a radio. 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Turn it on. Cause there is no need for feeling older with a radio. And there is no sense in getting bolder.

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1: You know, every now and then I think you might like to hear something from us. Nice and easy. But there's just one thing, you see. We never ever do nothing nice and easy. We always do it nice and rough. And we're gonna take the beginning of this song and do it easy. But then we're gonna do the finish rough. It's the way we do Proud Mary.
2: And we're rolling on the river.
1: Listen to the story now.
2: Left a good job in the city.